0: Hallelujah. 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
0: 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Amen. Now, the reason why I brought my guitar out is because I've got a friend. He's from Jamaica. Yeah, man. And his name is Lester Lewis. He's a tremendous songwriter. And he's written a song that just kind of has gotten into my heart, into my mind. And it just kind of stays there. And this song that he wrote is called Jesus is the Winner Man. Yeah, yeah, man, you know. Now, I want you to sing this song with me. Okay, but now, when you sing it, you've got to sing it with an island attitude, you know. Everybody say, yeah, man. Yeah, man. We're going to big up the Lord, right? Yeah, man. All right. Okay, Tom, are you ready?

os doy autoridad para restaurar las cosas celestiales en la tierra. I give you authority to restore the heavenly things into the land.

And he's allowed me to go up to the mountain. And I've looked over. And I've seen the promised land. I may not get there with you, but I want you to know tonight that we as a people will get to the promised land.

Thank you, Lord, that nothing can take us from you. Thank you, Father, for all the paths that you lead us in. Thank you for leading us to these sweet, sweet waters of your Spirit tonight. I tell you, if you want to drink of the river of the Lord tonight, I just want you to dive in. Drink of his presence.

y'all just worship the Lord in here. Is he worthy? Isn't he worthy? Do you love the Lord? Stand to your feet. Stand to your feet. Praise the Lord. Everybody just worship the Lord.

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Come on and worship the Lord with us. He's worthy. His name is worthy. His name is worthy. David said, I bless the Lord at all times. His praise shall continually be in my mouth. Come on, let's just worship the Lord. Just for, come on, take a moment. Take a moment. Take a moment.